Baku speaking. Hello, dear listeners. You are tuned into Azerbaijan International Radio. We are starting our English broadcast from the capital, Baku. Welcome you to our analytic program.

0: Hello dear listeners, International Radio is on the air. In the studio are Aytaç Bahtiyarlı
1: and Elçin Mirzayev. First, the headlines.
0: A meeting of the foreign ministers of Turkey, Azerbaijan and Georgia is being held in Istanbul.
1: The Minister of Foreign Affairs has released information regarding the latest condition of Azerbaijani citizens injured in the attack on ships in the Sea of Azov.
0: Nikol Pashinyan's party is leading in the elections. And now, in more detail. On June 8, the 10th trilateral meeting of the foreign ministers of Turkey, Azerbaijan and Georgia is being held. The meeting, hosted by Turkey's foreign minister Hakan Fidan, is taking place in Istanbul. For this purpose, Foreign Minister Ceyhun Bayramov is on working visit to the Turkish city of Istanbul today. Following the meeting, the ministers are also expected to make press statements.
1: Immediately after the news that our citizens had been killed and injured as a result of a drone attack carried out against cargo ships in the Sea of Azov, employees of Azerbaijan's embassy in Russia departed for the area. This was stated in a release by the Minister of Foreign Affairs. It was reported that employees of the consular section of the embassy are currently in the city of Yaysk and are providing the necessary consular support to the injured and rescued Azerbaijani citizens. The Minister of Foreign Affairs is keeping the matter under special control and is conducting close coordination with the relevant authorities. Additional information regarding the identities of the deceased and the repatriation of their bodies to the country will be provided to the public.
0: Armenia intends to sign a peace agreement with Azerbaijan in the near future. Armenian Prime Minister Nikol Pashinyan stated this today during a session of Parliamentary Commission. "We will continue working in this direction," Pashinyan said. He also noted that the ratification process of TRIP should begin soon. Let us recall that parliamentary elections were held in Armenia on June 7. After 100% of ballots were counted, the civil contract party led by Nikol Pashinyan received 49.81% of the vote.
1: On June 7th, media representatives sent to the Bravo country in connection with the Days of Azerbaijani Culture held in Turkmenistan were organized a tour of the Turkmen National Carpet Museum and the State Museum of the State Cultural Center in Ashgabat. The Azerbaijani Culture Days concluded with a magnificent concert by the Azerbaijan State Dance Ensemble.

0: The concert program began with the suite My Azerbaijan. Afterwards, the ensemble enthusiastically performed our national dances, including dance with tambourines, dance with drums, wedding, Kazakhı, Halay, Nazereme, Terekeme, Uzundere, My White Flower, Tea Cellar, Spring, and Gaytağı. All performances were met with thunderous applause from the audience.
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0: Parliament elections in Armenia and their impact on regional countries. The parliamentary elections held in Armenia on June 7, 2026 were the first regular parliamentary elections since the Velvet Revolution in 2018. Many people see these elections as one of the most important elections in Armenia's history. The countries of the region, as well as Russia, Turkey, the European Union, Iran, and United States, are very interested in these elections. Because of this, many people call them a geopolitical election. Armenia's elections are important not only for determining the country's domestic political agenda, but also for the future of Azerbaijan-Armenia normalization and peace process. Also, recent negotiations have led to some progress toward agreeing on text of peace treaty between the parties. The process has not yet reached its final stage. During the election campaign, various political forces in Armenia have expressed differing positions regarding relations with Azerbaijan and the peace agenda. While some groups consider signing a peace agreement essential for ensuring lasting stability in the region, other political circles favor a harsher and more revanchist rhetoric. Let us listen to political analyst Tural Ismailov on the issue.
1: At a time when the issue of peace between Azerbaijan and Armenia is so relevant and prominent on the regional agenda, and when important agreements crucial for Armenia's own future economic viability and development are being reached, as well as when the outlines of future trade and economic relations between Azerbaijan and Armenia and between Armenia and Turkey are being discussed on various platforms, the fact that revanchist political forces in Armenia continue to exploit the Azerbaijan narrative demonstrates the deplorable state of Armenia's socio-political sphere. Although we see that Armenia's ruling team and those around Pashinyan are responding in a more adequate manner, unfortunately, Orbel Kocharyan and certain revanchist forces associated with him don't.

0: don't appear willing to abandon rhetoric that incites society against Azerbaijan. In any case, anti-Azerbaijani and anti-Turkish activities are doomed to failure.
1: Azerbaijan, for its part, considers the establishment of relations based on international law, mutual recognition of borders, and the opening of communication to be essential for achieving long-term peace in the region. In this regard, a new political configuration that emerges in Armenia is viewed as one of the key factors that could influence the peace and prospects of the peace process.

0: CNN's baseless allegations against Azerbaijan and its distortion of information. An article titled "Israel sent an army to Azerbaijan during the Israel-Iran war as part of a network operating in the region," published on CNN World's website last week, has caused serious concern and objection. The publication of this article, which contains completely slanderous claims and isn't based on any reliable facts, is deeply regrettable and reveals the channel's biased intentions. All these factors give us reason to state that, following the 44-day patriotic war, increasing pressure on our country through the media has continued and is growing fiercer day by day. Certain forces that can't accept Azerbaijan's victory and seek to create new tensions in the South Caucasus are doing their utmost to damage Azerbaijan's relations with friendly countries by every possible means. For this purpose, they publish baseless information. The provocation directed against our country by the CNN World News channel demonstrates the extreme importance of increasing Azerbaijan's activity on the global media platform. This fact proves that our country, especially our media representatives, should expand their contacts with international media organizations and pay greater attention to promoting the truth about Azerbaijan through internet resources and print media. The activity of anti-Azerbaijani forces in the information sphere and the media sector makes it necessary to respond to them on an adequate scale. Speaking to international radio on the matter, political analyst Kazım Kazımov said,
1: "CNN'in Azerbaycan'a karşı təxribat xarakterli bu xəbəri şübhəsiz ki sadəcə bir xəbər deyil.
0: This provocative report by CNN against Azerbaijan is undoubtedly not just ordinary news. It's clearly evident that there are different intentions behind it. First of all, let us look at Azerbaijan's policy regarding the Middle East. Azerbaijan has always been a supporter of peace. During the Iran-US-Israel tensions, Azerbaijan called on both sides for peace and also provided humanitarian assistance to Iran. Neither now nor in the past has Azerbaijan ever allowed its territory to be used for aggression against another state. There is no evidence of such a thing anywhere in the world. Nevertheless, CNN's alleged receipt of such information from certain unnamed sources and its publication is undoubtedly aimed at damaging Azerbaijan's relations with Iran and other countries. However, both Iran and the countries of the region know very well Azerbaijan's activities during periods of conflict. Someone may try to use this issue as a political tool, but it must be stated openly that no one can take any serious steps against Azerbaijan based on a single baseless CNN report. At the same time, CNN is seriously damaging its own reputation. It is certainly not a positive development for such an internationally influential media organization to publish such claims without any evidence. On the other hand, considering CNN's recent editorial line, this can also be viewed as a factor driven by jealousy over the improving relations between the United States and Azerbaijan. It appears that the growing international attention surrounding successful initiatives involving both Azerbaijan and the United States has seriously disturbed CNN. It should be noted that the spokesperson for the Minister of Foreign Affairs, Aykan Hacizadeh, commenting on the baseless allegations about Azerbaijan, published in CNN World, stated, "The dissemination of allegations based on anonymous sources, without presenting any credible evidence, and without taking into account Azerbaijan's official position, contradicts the principles of objectivity, impartiality, and professional ethics in journalism." As has been repeatedly stated, allegations that Azerbaijan's territory has been used by any third country for military operations, intelligence activities, or other hostile purposes against another state are completely

be groundless. Our country has never allowed and will never allow such activities. Azerbaijan remains committed to promoting peace, stability, and good neighborly relations.

0: Foreign Ministry. Consular assistance being provided to Azerbaijani citizen injured in Sea of Azov drone attack. Following reports of death and injuries among Azerbaijan citizens resulting from a drone attack on cargo ships in the Sea of Azov on June 5, employees of the Embassy of the Republic of Azerbaijan to the Russian Federation immediately departed for the area, the Minister of Foreign Affairs of Azerbaijan told these. Employees of the Embassy Consular Section are currently in the city of Yevsk, providing necessary consular assistance to the injured and recused Azerbaijani citizen. The condition of the injured is reported as stable, and several of them are expected to be discharged from the hospital shortly. Within the framework of the ongoing search and rescue operation, the identification of the decased by the relevant authorities of the Russian Federation and other necessary producers are continuing. At the same time, necessary steps are being taken to complete documentation procedures for the rescued Azerbaijani citizen, provide them with emergency return certificates, and organize their repatriation. The Minister of Foreign Affairs is keeping the matter under social control and maintaining close coordination with the relevant authorities. Additional information regarding the identities of the decased and the repatriation of their remains to our country will be provided to the public, the ministry added. Immediately after reports emerged that Azerbaijani citizens were killed and injured in drone attack targeting cargo vessels in the Sea of Azov, officials from the Embassy of Azerbaijan in Russia departed for the scene. The Ministry of Foreign Affairs informed the representatives from the Embassy Consular Section are currently in the city of Yevsk. The diplomats are remaining with injured and rescued Azerbaijani citizens to provide direct consular support. The condition of the injured is reported as stable, and several individuals are expected to be discharged from the hospital shortly. As part of the ongoing search and rescue operation conducted by competent authorities of Russian Federation, efforts to identify decased and other necessary protocols are currently underway. Concurrently, the embassy is taking all required measures to process documentation for the rescued Azerbaijan citizens, issue them return certificates, and arrange their repatriation. The Minister of Foreign Affairs emphasized that it is keeping the situation under special supervision and maintaining close coordination with all relevant agencies. Additional information regarding the identities of the decased and repatriation of their bodies to Azerbaijan will be provided to the public as it becomes available.
1: Speaking Maltese, International Radio 85.